poison deep. I lay down in fields of gold. I see mountains snow white and steep, though I never feel the cold. 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

I wonder if you're lonesome tonight. 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Fate had me playing in love with you as my sweetheart. Act one was where we met. I loved you at first glance. You read your lines so cleverly and never missed a cue. Then came act two. You seemed to change, you acted strange, and why I've never known. Honey, you lied when you said you loved me, and I had no cause to doubt you. But I'd rather go on hearing your lies than to go on living without you. Now the stage is bare, and I'm standing there with emptiness all around. And if he won't come back to me, then they can bring the curtain down.

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1: Hey, Matt.
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1: Hey, you talked to Mark lately?
2: I haven't really talked to him, but he looks pretty down.
1: He looks pretty down. Yeah, well, maybe we should cheer him up then.
2: What do you suppose we should do?
1: Well, does he like...

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1: Wow, look at her.
0: I know.
1: Man, I've never seen Sharon look so bad before.
0: I did once before, but this is pretty bad.
1: Yeah, what do you think she got up to last night?

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1: Why do you keep drinking that shit? 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Didn't you watch Lorraine? 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You know, you're living in some fantasy world where life's a book, no one takes responsibility for writing. 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

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Was there something you could say or do? I don't wonder, but you do. 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

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That is all that matters. That is what you'll do. 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

in front of my daughter. Spit cussing, I yell. It's like a one-sided quarter, cause I'm only hands up. No matter which way you flip it, no brake lights in my life. I'm either rich or evicted, committed to my convictions, committed crime for